Hi everyone, ready, set, talk. Let's learn English in a fun way. 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Atau masih suka bingung cari kata yang pas saat ngobrol? 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

heart's turning blue. 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

0: 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I hope you're happy. I hope you're happy now. I hope you're happy how you've hurt your cause forever. I hope you think you're clever.
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2: I hope you're happy too. I hope you're proud how you would grow.

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1: You can still be with the wizard once you've worked.